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0: 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Monte.
1: Hey, what's happening? It's Best Friend Friday.
0: Yeah, it is.
2: It's Best Friend Friday.
0: Yeah, it is.
1: Hey, man. Hey.
2: What's up, best friend?
1: What happened, best friend? Hey, man. Shout out to all the best friends out there. You know, I got a lot of them out there in the street.
0: Yeah, yeah, yeah. Hey, I like to add my best friends to my close friends on Instagram. Mm.
1: Yeah, I do too, but I don't really be posting, man.
0: Yo.
1: Yeah.
0: What is your Instagram?
1: DJ Monte.
0: That's DJ M-O-N-T-A-Y. How you love that? Somebody want a copy of this mix?
1: Man, y'all follow me on that Instagram. You know, maybe I'll add you to my close friends, or, you know, best friends, whatever, how we do it.
3: Hey, yo, yo, yo, what up? It's the one and only Jacquees. You know I'm posted on the corner. Big shout out to my people Incognito and DJ Mrs. for having the biggest show in the city. I already know what it is with me. Love. Let's get it.
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Ballin' hard on another hemisphere. Somebody P

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1: Montez.
2: Hey, look, you already said Grammy winning. I'll take that. You know what I'm saying?
0: You ain't talking about the BET Award winning, though.
2: I have won some BET Awards. Yeah. For sure.
0: Yeah.
2: For sure.
0: Yeah, I know you done walked it out because of that BET Awards thing, man.
2: Touched up, then walked out, all that.
0: Come on, DJ Monte, what's happening?
2: What's happening, man? How y'all feeling?
1: Good, how you feeling?
2: I'm great, man. I'm blessed.
0: Yeah.
2: Yeah, for sure.
0: Catch it growing.
2: I know, right? You know what I'm saying?
1: That's a blessing. That's
2: at this
1: how,
2: age,
1: that's
2: bro,
1: how
2: you
1: know
2: you're
1: a good person, Monte. I tell people all the time, me ain't get to losing my hair, though.
2: Oh, see?
0: How many times a day you just do the, you know, the white boy?
2: Man, I do it every time in the gym, but I be, it's like, I feel weird doing that. I don't even, I hate doing it for real, though. I ain't gonna lie.
0: Man, you want a copy of this mix? Hit up DJ Monte. How can they get in contact with your dog?
2: Hey, man, I'm on all social media platforms at DJ Monte, M-O-N-T-A-Y.
3: 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Posted on the corner, man, at the Trap with mine. 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You dig?
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1: 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Congratulations to Incognito and DJ Mrs. for having the biggest show in the city. Posted on the corner.
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9: Necessary risk. One moment of believing that it couldn't possibly happen to me. There was a time in our past when our main concentration was on survival. Our elders were considered strict when they would not allow us to go to anyone's house before everyone in that house was checked out. They firmly believed that the company we keep in our youth will determine the outcome of our future. And they were bound and determined that every generation would do better than the one before. Oftentimes when a young person's future is interrupted by tragedy, it serves as a wake-up call to remind us to accept the reality that we are uniquely different from other cultures. Understanding that difference obligates us to make certain that our young survive so that they too can experience a future.
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0: 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And it's all going down at the Southern National Motor Sports Park in Lacoma, NC. 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
3: 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Those are dark times. 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You're not going to be who you used to be. Those are dark times. When your wife is looking at you, you got to question it like, are you going to be there for me? What you going to do? I'm talking to you. Answer the question.

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0: a second. A man has the right to change his name to whatever he wants to change it to. And if a man wants to be called
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0: God damn it, this is a free country. You should respect his wishes and call the man
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2: His mama named Clee. I'ma call him Clee.

97.5. Let us pause for a minute to pray. Oh dear God, we come to you today filled with gratitude, inspiration, and hope. We have been touched and encouraged by the physical manifestation of your awesome and unlimited power. Countless numbers of us were personally blessed to witness 28 monks whose beliefs require them to live a life of poverty, chastity, and obedience to God. We watched as they walked 2,300 miles from Texas to D.C., many of them barefooted, petitioning God to grant their prayer for peace. Some of us walked with them, prayed with them, and joined them in their prayer for peace. Once again, as was in the case with Jesus, who also walked this earth barefooted, sharing love and advocating peace for all, we are reminded that by faith, God can empower us to accomplish that which may seem impossible or improbable. Faith is a most powerful weapon. Hallelujah and amen.

0: Wait a second. A man has the right to change his name to whatever he wants to change it to. And if a man wants to be called
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0: God damn it, this is a free country. You should respect his wishes and call the man
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0: All right, listen up, y'all. I'm y'all's substitute teacher, Mr. Garvey, so don't even think about messing with me. If one of y'all says some silly-ass name, this whole class is going to feel my wrath.
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3: 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High freak with the word in a

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And the rest was a verse and the verse was a rap. 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
7: Necessary risk. One moment of believing that it couldn't possibly happen to me. There was a time in our past when our main concentration was on survival. Our elders were considered strict when they would not allow us to go to anyone's house before everyone in that house was checked out. They firmly believed that the company we keep in our youth will determine the outcome of our future. And they were bound and determined that every generation would do better than the one before. Oftentimes when a young person's future is interrupted by tragedy, it serves as a wake-up call to remind us to accept the reality that we are uniquely different from other cultures. Understanding that difference obligates us to make certain that our young survive so that they too can experience a future.
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3: Do you know what dark times is? Dark times is when you in the hospital bed, not knowing if you gonna make it. Dark times is when the doctor is telling you that you'll never be the same again. Those are dark times. When you think about it, you really don't even want to live because you're not going to be the same. You're not going to be who you used to be. Those are dark times. When your wife is looking at you, you got to question it like, are you going to be there for me? What you going to do? I'm talking to you. Answer the question.

time I come in, I gotta set it, then I gotta go in, then I gotta get it, then I gotta blow in, then I gotta shut it. Any little thing and think it'd be doing, cause it doesn't matter, cause I'm gonna dead it, then I'm gonna murder everything and anything about a boom, about a bing. I gotta do a lot of things to make it clear to a couple niggas that I always win, and then I gotta get it again and again and again.

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0: 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I'm y'all's substitute teacher, Mr. Garvey, so don't even think about messing with me.
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2: His mama named Clee. 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
6: Dark times is when you in the hospital bed, not knowing if you're gonna make it. Dark times is when the doctor is telling you that you'll never be the same again. 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What you gonna do? 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Answer the question.

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0: 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With Jesus.
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0: God damn it, this is a free country. You should respect his wishes and call the man
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2: 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I'ma call him Clee.
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2: 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I'm stepping like Butterbee. 308. Knock that boy from here to Carter Street. 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
14: Do you know what dark times is? 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Dark times is when the doctor is telling you that you'll never be the same again. Those are dark times. 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You're not gonna be who you used to be. 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What you gonna do? I'm talking to you. Answer the question.

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2: Hey. 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How many times you them? 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Thought y'all knew murder.

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0: All right, listen up, y'all. I'm y'all's substitute teacher, Mr. Garvey, so don't even think about messing with me. If one of y'all says some silly-ass name, this whole class is gonna feel my wrath.
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0: Son of a bitch! 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
3: 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Let us pause for a minute to pray. Oh dear God, we come to you today filled with gratitude, inspiration, and hope. We have been touched and encouraged by the physical manifestation of your awesome and unlimited power. Countless numbers of us were personally blessed to witness 28 monks whose beliefs require them to live a life of poverty, chastity, and obedience to God. We watched as they walked 2,300 miles from Texas to D.C., many of them barefooted, petitioning God to grant their prayer for peace. Some of us walked with them, prayed with them, and joined them in their prayer for peace. Once again, as was in the case with Jesus, who also walked this earth barefooted, sharing love and advocating peace for all, we are reminded that by faith, God can empower us to accomplish that which may seem impossible or improbable. Faith is a most powerful weapon. Hallelujah and amen.

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0: 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I'm y'all substitute teacher, Mr. Garvey, so don't even think about messing with me.
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1: 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Wait a second. 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A man has the right to change his name to whatever he wants to change it to. 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

0: All right, listen up, y'all. I'm y'all's substitute teacher, Mr. Garvey, so don't even think about messing with me.
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0: Son of a... 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
2: We on deck. 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
2: 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That upper room. 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
0: God damn it, this is a free country. 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
2: His mama name.

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0: All right, listen up, y'all. I'm y'all substitute teacher, Mr. Garvey, so don't even think about messing with me. If one of y'all says some silly-ass name, this whole class is gonna feel my wrath.
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3: Kyle's message of the day today is focus on our similarities, not on our differences. Focus on our similarities, not on our differences. People are always talking about, you know what I mean, how we do it like this, and y'all do it like that, or we from here, y'all from there, and in my city, and in my neighborhood, and yo, if you move around this country enough, you realize that we all are much more similar than we all different. You know what I'm saying? You want to claim your block, claim your neighborhood with some people that are across town, now y'all rivals. Y'all be doing the same damn thing. You feel like your city is the best at this, you know, that city is the best. Y'all be doing the same thing. I guess with the soul food restaurants in every city in America. You understand what I'm saying? Whatever state you're in, all of that, man. We got to stop looking at these things and competing against each other over things that don't matter when we have way more similarities than we have differences. You know what I mean? You don't know how many times I've been in the city and they be like, oh, well, here we do it like this. And I'm thinking in my mind, yeah, they do it like that everywhere. You just ain't never been nowhere else. You know what I'm saying? So listen, but let's stop putting these differences between us. Let's stop putting these walls up between us. Let's focus on the things that we all have in common with each other. Kyle's message of the day today is focus on our similarities, not on our differences.
4: 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And mine is, the world contains protons, neutrons, electrons, and morons. 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
17: 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Great way to start off the weekend.
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1: It's the Weekend Hustle.
19: Stop that thing. Let it clap. Let it clap. Ride this. Are you sit on
1: Let's
19: my
1: go.
19: Lap? Spread them cheeks. Let me see that. Shake that like you out of control. That thing till your throat gets sore. Bend it on down. Put your face on the floor. That till your legs can't stand. High freak with the word in a hand.

0: Up with the Morning Hustle.
1: Morning Hustle's here. L'Oreal, Kyle, Santilli, and Alton Walker. Answer the question, what was the exact moment in time that you knew, oh, this date is over? Would you like to kick things off, L'Oreal?
2: Oh, why not? Okay. I've had plenty of moments like this, yes, but never quite one like this, all right? When I met him, I thought he was a really nice guy, you know what I mean? And he hit me up. He had already planned a date, like, I'm going to take you to so-and-so tomorrow. We go to dinner. Everything is good. So he starts to drive me back, and then his phone rings. So he goes, oh, I got a phone call. I got to make a quick move, you know, stop by my office. So I'm just thinking, like, all right, whatever, I could sit in the car. So he takes his hoodie. He had a hoodie on. He takes it off, and he reaches in the back seat. And next thing you know, I see a chopper, y'all. An AK in the car with me. So we go. I walk into the building. I smell weed. I'm like, all right, this ain't no, what office is this? Now, I asked him what he does for a living, and you know what he told me he does?
1: What?
2: Make people happy.
1: Yeah, with an AK.
3: Make people happy.
2: I promise you. And I was like, what does that mean? But he has,

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1: Is you gon' make it rain for these thunder thighs?
0: Yeah, I'm a 10 and a freak. 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

0: I'm in my goal, yeah, you go, girl. 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
1: Good skin, rich too. Still doing it like went through. Used to have a

0: can't knock the hustle. It's the Morning Hustle.
1: Morning Hustle in the building. L'Oreal, Kyle Santilli, and Alton Walker. When was that exact moment you knew this day is over? What happened? We want to talk about it. 866-HUSTLE-8. 866-487-8538. All right, listen, man. We got Susan on the line from Philly. When was the exact moment you knew this date was over?
2: So I invited someone over for dinner, cooked a nice dinner. He excused himself, said he's going in the bathroom, and came out with nothing on but a condom and dress up.
3: What?
1: Wait, that should have been when you knew the date was about to begin.
3: No, absolutely not.
2: No, that's when it was over.
3: Exactly.
2: Knee-high black dress up for the couple.
1: Yo!
3: Why would he think that?

0: was a good idea.
1: First time?
2: I have no idea.
1: And y'all never messed around before? This is the first, like...
2: First time.
0: First time like, was you house. Giving him the eye? First like, I'm lost.
1: You were talking crazy. That's what it was. Stop talking all crazy on the phone. You're going to get that work.
0: But wait, how did you turn him down? Like, did he roll it down in front of you and take, like, what?
2: He just came out with an erection condom on. And I just cracked up laughing. I was laughing so hard. And I told him he had to go.
3: I can see you laughing at the socks, but I ain't seen nothing else funny about the situation.
0: It's funny that he thought he was getting some.
3: Damn.
2: Exactly.
3: So he was embarrassed and had to leave, huh?
2: Yes. I actually saw him out one time in a club, but I acted like I didn't even see him.
0: I was going to say, did he avoid you?
2: I didn't give him a chance to because I turned the other way and walked away.
3: Mm. All right, baby. Mm. Damn, yo. All right, we appreciate you. That's absolutely insane. All right. That's not really fair, though. I mean, she must have said something to get him ready to go.
0: She didn't say anything. Men are disgusting.
3: Men are disgusting.
1: Y'all be talking nasty on the phone, and he was ready. He was like, all right. The boy came out with that thing.
0: Nah. I remember before Instagram started the whole image detection thing, like, men used to send you-know-what pics all the time that I didn't know, strangers. So, yeah, I don't think you need a sign or a hint. Y'all are just nasty.
3: I mean, it wouldn't have been nasty if she'd wanted it, right?
0: Ugh. You got it at least.
1: Oh, she never said she didn't do it.
3: Right.
0: I'm sorry. Just the thought is turning my stomach.
3: All right, if you didn't get through the phone lines, you know what to do. Shoot us a voice note. Download that Morning Hustle app and let us know how you feel that way. In the meantime, we're getting ready for the Morning Hustle courtroom to open up, yeah?
1: Yeah, man, I got a client that kicked her son out the car, and y'all got the nerve to try to arrest her.
3: Ooh.
1: I'm defending her today.
3: All right, miss. Court is in session when we come back. Don't move.
4: It's the Morning Hustle.
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7: 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Hey.

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0: Who that? 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
0: 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Are you ready for this?

0: the case for the unthinkable. The Finger Boy.
1: Hear ye, hear ye. Morning Hustle Court is now in session. Presiding today, the Honorable Judge L'Oreal. What's happening, Judge?
2: Order in the court.
1: And today, to let us know who's on the docket, the bailiff, producer Big Man. What's happening?
3: Yes, sir. So on the docket today is Angel Harris. She was pulled over on Highway 51 in Tennessee. She kicked her son out of the car because he was acting up and let him stay out. He had to cross the expressway to a bar, get a stranger to use their phone, call 911, and now they arrested his mother.
2: Okay. Attorney Centillion.
1: Judge, you know, this is one of those cases where, I mean, I got to do my job even when I don't agree. I'm pretty sure the young boy was being bad. And the mom said, you keep it up. I'm going to kick you out the car right here, right now. And she had to stand her ground as a parent. So the only charge I want to bring your honor today is a charge of bad judgment on the location in which she kicked the son out of the vehicle. If you're going to kick your child out of the car for bad behavior, you must do it in an area where he may not get hit by an 18-wheeler once he exits the vehicle. She should have used better judgment, get off the exit, drop his ass off at a gas station with no phone. Therefore, you know, he can go inside, get some Reese cups, think about his bad decisions, you know what I mean, call you for maybe a payphone or a stranger's cell phone. Do they still have payphones?
2: Nope.
1: Well, either way, he would have been around some people where he would not have been in danger by large vehicles that could have taken his life away. I think that's where she was wrong, and that's where I'm going to press charges in terms of bad judgment. I know she's been previously charged with child neglect and endangerment and interference with emergency calls. I'm going to drop that interference with emergency calls, Your Honor, because who the hell do you all think you are to call 911 on your parents? You can't do that. So we're going to give her a minimized reduced charge of child endangerment based on the location of where the child was kicked out the car.
2: Wow.
1: I rest my case.
2: Attorney Walker?
4: I just want to do some names. Let me give you some names real quick.
1: Okay, all right.
4: Losing Isaiah. Antoine Fisher.
2: Okay.
4: Precious.
2: I remember that.
4: Fresh Prince of Bel-Air. Will Smith. All these people got left by their parents.
1: Will Smith didn't get left by
4: his parents. Well, his daddy wouldn't, but not Will. Y'all know what I'm saying.
1: Okay. Go ahead.
4: They all got left by parents, and what happened to them? They became great people. All I'm saying is, look at Jody from Bad. What about
2: Baby Boy? Objection.
4: She should have left him. And look what happened when you keep the little boy around. This little boy was talking crazy to his mama and got kicked out the damn car. Sometimes you got to leave them damn kids so they can become great.
1: On the side of the highway, though?
4: The Bible said, what the Bible say?
2: What it say?
4: Leave thy child and they'll become great.
1: That is not what the Bible never said. No. Objection,
2: Attorney
1: Your
2: Walker,
1: Honor.
2: We've never seen that in the Bible.
4: It's in the Bible.
2: Strike that from the record.
4: That's what he get. I got left at the store before.
1: Not on the side of the highway.
4: It don't matter where you leave them. Stop talking crazy to me. This ain't your car. Matter of fact, that ain't your phone. Give me your phone, too. What is going on? That's why these kids are soft, because you won't leave them. You can't beat them. So what else you got to do?
2: True.
4: She has nothing else to do. So I'm going to leave you on the side of the road. You want to be grown? Figure out how to get home. Oh, that rhymed. You want to be grown?
2: I like it.
4: Figure out how to get home. You want to be grown?
1: Hey.
4: Get your ass home.
1: Hey.
4: If you want to be grown,
1: hey,
4: get your ass home. I rest my case.
2: That kind of reminds me of Johnny Cochran, so I'm going to say Attorney Walker. If it doesn't fit, you must acquit.
1: Mm-hmm.
4: Come on.
2: We are going to acquit. He's going to jail.
4: Okay. I didn't want to put him in jail, but all right, I'll take it.
1: I'll take it. You know
2: what I mean? Just a few days.
4: You don't talk to your mama like that.
2: Scare him and shake him up a bit. I bet you he won't talk back again.
1: I've never seen a case like, so the parent is off the hook, but the child is going to jail?
4: I didn't want
1: to
4: put him in jail, but
2: I'll
4: take it.
2: I'm on the mama side with this one. I think Attorney Walker made a good case. And, yeah, jail.
4: Greatness is a
2: 30 days. Juvie. Throw him away.
5: We are... Woo!

0: Morning Hustle Show. L'Oreal, Kyle Santilli, and Alton Walker's here. And it's time for Alton to hit us with what?
1: Sound somewhere.
0: Sit your ass there.
1: All right, y'all. Today's Sat Down Somewhere has been going viral. I've been seeing it. And it's when a waitress said this.
2: I just want to let everybody know that gratuity is not a tip. Gratuity is often split between all the waitresses, depending on where you work. Out of that gratuity, the waitress has to pay the bartender. And if you can't afford to tip, then you shouldn't be out. Plain and simple.
1: And sit down somewhere.
0: Yes,
1: sit
0: please.
1: I ain't going to cuss. Oh. Sit down somewhere.
0: Sit your ass down. That's what he wanted to say.
1: Well, Kyle said it. I did say it. I'm for tipping your waitress. Your waiter, if they are good servers, they doing their thing. Love that. But if you come back in my doggone tab, say 20% gratuity, from my understanding, gratuity and tip, go Google it, means the same thing. I am not paying. And now, don't get me wrong. Now, it depends on if I got a $10 meal or $20 meal and your gratuity is like, you know, $2, I may add more than that. But nah, if gratuity is on there, I don't care who you got to split that with. You need to figure that out with your company. Because why is it going to them anyway? They didn't serve me.
0: Right.
1: Why is it going to the bartender, the busboy, whatever? They should be on a higher salary.
0: Right.
1: Y'all were getting paid $2 or $3 an hour. Don't come with me with this stuff, waitress.
3: I think they tricked her, though. That's only her check.
1: Well,
3: like everybody else that get gratuity, they split it down the middle, like, and it's like a pool from what I'm aware of. So they just didn't give her her money. So that's different.
1: Well, they knew. Dang, what was that?
3: Somebody farted.
1: Somebody farted. And that's what I'm going to be doing if you come to me with this gratuity, man.
0: I commented on that post.
1: Oh, did you? You saw it?
0: What did I?
1: What you
0: I said? Tear down the whole damn system, okay?
1: Yep.
0: Pay these people a fair wage and stop coming to us every 5 years changing the dynamic of how we're supposed to tip. When I was coming up, 10% was a good tip. Now y'all got 25 and 30 and 30.
1: Going up there
0: y'all
1: now.
0: Going to hell crazy.
3: Because that's like 50 now. Because if you do 20 or if you're a 25er, now you're sitting there giving 50% of... Again, like, and first of all, stuff is already super expensive to eat out.
1: You know, I ain't gonna lie. I don't like being around L'Oreal sometimes. Because we was the other day, we was in the golf cart and the dude was driving us around and she gonna tip him and I felt bad.
0: Yeah.
1: I'm like, why the hell we tipping him?
3: I tipped him for everybody. You double tipped him. You gave him gratuity.
1: Yeah. I was so mad because I said, L'Oreal, stop tipping people. Right. You
3: supposed
1: everybody.
3: To tip those people.
1: Let me tell y'all something. You hang out with L'Oreal, get out of there because she going to tip whoever's around. She just
3: you supposed to tip your drivers, okay? They're sitting in there listening to all your business.
0: Walk
3: you got to pay
0: first.
3: Them not
0: walk
3: to open their mouth.
1: Walk out first because L'Oreal. That's the sad house somewhere, man. Gratuity and tip. It's the same thing. Get out of here with all that.
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0: We're shaking down your weekends.
15: Yeah. Great way to start off the weekend.
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0: It's the weekend.

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1: Question.
0: 60 seconds.
2: Time for that $1,000 cash grab. We got Kenneth on the line out of Silver Springs.
3: Yeah.
2: All right, Kenneth, man, how you feeling?
4: I'm feeling good.
2: When you hear other people play the cash grab, what do you usually think?
4: You know, sometimes I listen to them and I'll be thinking maybe one day I'll try it.
2: And then today is that one day.
5: Where you from, bro?
4: Yeah. I'm from Ghana.
5: Me too, man.
3: No, you ain't from Ghana.
5: I lived off of MLK Street.
2: They know MLK in Ghana.
3: There's definitely no MLK there.
2: All right, Kenneth, let me give you the rules, man. You got 60 seconds to answer 10 questions. For every correct answer, we'll give you $10. Get all 10 right, you win $1,000. If you don't know an answer, you can say pass. We'll come back to it as long as we have time. And make sure the answer you give is the one that you want, because we have to go with your first response. And our judges, Big Man, don't play about that, okay?
4: Okay.
2: All right, cool. That being said, we want to hook you up. L'Oreal's got a free answer for you.
3: And that answer is 76.
4: 76?
2: Yes, yeah. That's your free answer. You got to decide when to use it, okay?
4: Okay.
2: All right. You've heard this game before. You know what to do, right?
4: Yeah.
2: Okay. All right, man. I got 60 seconds on the clock. Are you ready to go?
4: Yeah, I'm ready.
2: The clock begins in 3, 2, 1. Here we go. What is 19 times 4?
5: Okay.
3: Come on.
2: You can pass.
5: Okay.
3: Stop.
4: 75.
2: Mm. Spell the word basket. Spell the word basket.
4: Basket. B-A-S-K-E-T.
2: What type of scientist specifically studies rocks, minerals, and the Earth's surface? A biologist, a geologist, or an astronomer?
5: Okay.
4: Astronomer.
2: Which war between the United States and Great Britain began in the year 1812?
4: First World War.
2: What's the capital city of the state of Tennessee?
4: Pass.
2: How many years are in one single century? 10, 50, or 100 years?
4: 10.
2: Solve this math problem. What is 90 minus 35 plus 25?
5: Okay.
4: Oh, no.
2: Time.
3: All right. You definitely did it. I will say, I'm starting to think that Elton is a little racist.
2: Oh!
5: What did I do?
3: Like, stop mocking his accent.
5: I like how you say okay.
3: No, you don't.
2: You can't be racist.
3: I don't think it's funny.
5: I just like how you say okay.
3: I don't like that you're doing
2: it. Can he be racist, though?
5: Say it one more time.
3: They both black.
5: Kenneth, say okay one more time.
4: Okay.
3: Yeah, it sounds different now.
5: You trying to sound like
3: from Baltimore.
5: You trying to say, all right, dude.
3: Yeah, all right, keep playing around. He going to gut you like a fish. All right, let's get into it. I gave you this answer. You didn't use it. What is
4: 76.
3: Yeah, that was the first answer.
2: Yeah, and you said 75.
3: And you said 75. It didn't ring any bells to you? Like, this is very close to the number that she gave me. Maybe I'm off? Like, it's okay. It's okay.
2: Okay. Oh, now you're joining in, see? Racist!
3: That wasn't me. That was Elton. Okay. Which type of scientist specifically studies rocks, minerals, and the Earth's surface? A geologist. Yeah. Which war between the United States and Great Britain officially began in the year 1812? The War of 1812.
4: Okay.
3: The capital city of Tennessee is Nashville. There are 100 years in one single century, and 90 minus 35 plus 25 equals 80. And what equals for you with this game is 10. $10, because that's what you want.
2: $10.
4: I tried.
5: You try, bro.
2: And that's all a person
5: that's
2: can
5: do
2: is
5: you
2: try.
5: And you were fun, too, man.
2: That's right, man.
3: Even though he was making fun of you.
2: All right, Kenneth, you got $10 this morning. Is there anything you want to say? Any shout-outs before we get off the line?
4: I really appreciate it, okay? Maybe next time I'll do better.
2: My man.
5: Yeah, that's right.
3: I like
2: the positive attitude.
3: He is super positive.
2: All right. Kenneth out of on the line out of Silver Springs from Ghana, man. We appreciate you, bro. For everybody else, if you want to shoot your shot, text the word cash to 71007. You could be up next on the Morning Hustle.

0: Hey, boys and girls, ladies and gentlemen, cousins and aunties, it's Ask Uncle Alton.
1: Yay!
0: Are you ready for the first question of today?
1: Yay!
2: Why are you still crumpling
3: the paper? That's a long email on that paper.
0: It says, hey, Unc, my 9-year-old boy has been getting bullied, but yesterday he finally fought back and won. Do I punish him?
1: What?
2: Wait, huh?
1: What?
0: She actually said she punished him.
1: That's the whole email?
0: That was
2: he won.
1: Hell no. What?
0: Huh?
1: Congratulate that man. Take him to dinner. What are you talking about?
0: Play my song when he come in the door.
1: Hey! Come on. Whoop this ass. Come on.
0: Now, there's a beating going on. Yeah, I agree. Listen, that's a celebration. You done told that boy to tell the teacher. You told him to tell the principal. They didn't do nothing. Listen, he fought and won. Give that man some Robux, some pizza. Dude, go all the way in. Now, the only thing that you'll punish him for if he messed up them Jordans.
2: That's right.
1: You can't be mad.
0: Because you could have put your play shoes on. You know you about to fight that boy. You better tell that little boy, wait a minute, let me change my shoes. But otherwise, congratulations!
1: Yeah!

0: the best show.
1: Period. Yeah.
0: Who that? The Weekend Hustle.
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1: Hey, you know what I'm saying? Like, this show is going to be epic. Both of us on stage at the same time. We know the world been waiting to see this.
2: Yeah.
1: And it's for a great cause. It's all about mental health, bringing awareness to mental health. And we want to show the next generation, man, stop all this beef and let's go get this bag.
3: Mm. I love that. How y'all going to keep Birdman awake? Did you see him?
1: I ain't about to go there with y'all.
3: We all saw it, it went viral, he took a little nap on stage,
1: bro, like we good. Just come to ATL, have a good show. Get your camo, want the whole ATL, the whole arena, camo down. The best camo outfit, I'm giving $1,000. So
3: come on. Okay, so I came this morning. Okay, so
1: right.
3: That means they ain't had nothing on, so I get $1,000.
1: It's you have to come to the show.
3: Oh, but this is a pre-show.
1: I'm on your show right now. This, I'm talking about coming.
3: So
1: to
3: now
1: my
3: I gotta give you $1,000.
1: No, I'm gonna give you. I'm
3: good.
1: If you want to.
3: No.
2: How you gonna decide who gets the money? Y'all just gonna be scanning
1: gonna
2: the crowd with a camera,
1: trying. Yeah. I mean, the best outfit gonna win. We gonna show the world.
3: Oh, I love that.
1: Give you the money.
3: That's gonna be crazy,
1: you
3: right?
1: You know what
3: there.
1: I'm saying? Because I want this to be like a camo masquerade party.
3: Ooh. Okay.
1: Right? Yeah. You know how you go to those masquerade
3: be careful
1: parties.
3: What
1: now,
3: you ask for, though.
1: I want the whole thing to look like soldiers from all over ATL. So come out, represent.
4: How many cities y'all do? Because we are syndicated, so we are
2: in like 40 cities right now.
1: Yeah, now we gonna be in a lot of cities, so. Mm.
3: So we gonna be in the market near you looking for your best dress.
1: Yeah, every city we performing in, I'm gonna give out $1,000.
5: 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Master P is joining us right now, and we're not letting him leave just yet. We got so much more to talk about. 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

let's get the party started. See you at the bar, you was hardly talking. That's when I knew that your heart was scarring. Friends to lovers need a part to star in. Like, wait, babe, let me

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1: Yeah. 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And today, Master P is in the building.
2: He about it.
3: As far as I can remember, there has never been, even when y'all were at the height of competition, no Cash Money, no Limit diss records or beef or anything, did ever come close to happening? Did y'all always keep it peaceful?
4: Bro, to be honest with you, I respect them, and I'm happy for their success. But if y'all go back and look at 98, when I did the Hip Hop Awards, what I said, shout out to Cash Money Records, right? Go look at it. You could actually pull that up.
3: Yeah.
4: So, I mean, I've always rooted for our people and our culture. Just like people just say anything. Like, right now, when people think that they want me to go up against Suge Knight, why would I go up against Suge Knight, the man incarcerated? People want to say all this stuff. I was thankful that this a black man that's successful, and whatever he's been through, I was able to buy that used car from him, which was Snoop.
3: Right.
4: Because it was time. Sometimes you have stuff that you don't appreciate, and most people don't appreciate it until they lose it. But why they put all these black men against each other? How come they never put me against Jimmy Iovine or one of these other big white record companies? Let's be real. But y'all gonna put me up against Birdman and all these other people that got, you know what I'm saying?
2: Yeah.
4: So why they don't do that?
1: Yo, you getting free game right now on the Morning Hustle Show. Joining us, Master P is here in studio. We're gonna take a break. We're gonna come right back because there's so much more to talk about with P right here on the Morning Hustle.
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3: Representing for the culture.
4: Party on the weekend. Go ahead, baby. Yeah.
3: It's the Weekend Hustle.

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1: Hey, yo, it's the Morning Hustle. L'Oreal, Kyle Santilli, and Alton Walker. And we told you he's in the building. You got to show your love for Master P.
2: I feel like you're pretty strict or stern when it comes to your kids. How are you with your grandkids? Are you like a little more softer? Can they get you out your shell?
3: Can't nobody get me out my shell because I'm trying to save lives.
2: Yeah.
3: Real, like, the world done changed, right?
4: Yeah.
3: You still have to, you know, we have to, what I learned now is how to communicate and how to prepare the next generation. And if we ain't tough on the next generation, we're going to lose it.
2: Mm-hmm.
3: So it's all about preparation. So that's what it is. It's like, how we going to build a generational wealth, right, and keep it? Then we can't go from a mansion and back to the projects if I don't prepare y'all.
4: Mm-hmm.
3: And so that's the page I'm on. And some of this stuff going to be tough. It's going to be hard because it's like, oh, well, we got all this. No, I got all this.
1: You know
2: what I'm
1: saying?
2: All
3: right.
2: Real.
3: And if we don't get you right, then we going to lose all this.
2: Yeah.
3: And so that's my worst fear, going back to the project. So that's why I hustle and grind the way I grind and prepare the next generation.
1: Would you do like an online school or online some sort of learning aspect for general people just to kind of log in and learn from you?
3: Yeah, I'm going to do like a master class, but I'm also doing a lot of stuff, you know, preparing the next generation, because I want to do early childhood education. I feel like if we teach them financial literacy in elementary school. So I built this character called Captain Ace in the K-9 team. So it's like preparing the next generation, you know, fun learning and just giving them positive energy, because we need that. Because, you know, when I was in school, a lot of these teachers, they really didn't care. You got a bunch of teachers that do care, but they got some of them that just like, it's just a job.
2: Yeah, that's true.
3: So we have to prepare the next generation, especially to weed out the ones that don't care.
1: So, yeah, absolutely.
2: Thank you so much for all your gems down to the Solange album, because you done dropped gems even on there. Yeah. We appreciate everything you do for the culture. We can't wait to see you in tour to a city near you.
4: As long as you got me singing, Mr. Ice, bring me out, man.
2: You're going to make him lose his basketball job.
4: Just bring me out on that part. That's all I want. I just want to sing that. Because they don't have the old school dude sing on records no more. Remember y'all that had the old school cat sing on records? Y'all done got rid of them. I don't even like the music no more.
3: Why you don't like the music no more?
4: Because ain't nobody singing like that. Mr. Ice Cream Man.
3: We
4: got
3: to do something for him.
4: Ice Cream Man.
1: Oh my God.
2: You know what? Clearly.
1: September 11th. The tour kicks off, correctly?
3: In Houston. It's going to be a camouflage masquerade party. Then we're going to New Orleans on the 12th.
2: That's
3: going to
2: be crazy.
3: You know what? This show is syndicated. Now I want to challenge every city that we go into. Who going to turn up and who going to wear the most camo?
2: Come on.
3: Because guess what? I'm going to put it out there. Who y'all think gonna be the top city?
2: It better be New Orleans, It better.
1: Y'all going to New York?
2: New York is number two.
1: Camo was big in New York in the 90s, too. So I'm like, New Orleans,
2: New
1: York.
2: You know, you did the Jim Jones bad agreements all that. So
4: break them off, some. I'm ready.
2: What you think? Miami might come with it?
3: To be honest, I just want to say to all my fans out there, I couldn't have sold 100 million records without y'all.
4: High school, man.
3: Yeah, thank y'all.
4: You got
3: the best fans in the world. So I know they're going to come and show out and show up and go crazy one more time for the streets. So this tour is bigger than us, man. This is about peace and love. So come out and let's have this camo masquerade party.
1: Right.
3: One more time.
2: I love
3: that. We never know we're gonna get all us on the stage again. We lost Young Bleed this year.
2: Rest in peace.
1: All right, there it is, man. The legend in the building, Master P. Make sure y'all go to the tour. Cash Money No Limit tour going down. We appreciate you, brother, man. Thank you for everything that you do. This guy, man, on a hustle show.
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0: Morning Hustle Show. L'Oreal, Kyle Santilli, and Alton Walker's here. And it's time for Alton to hit us with what?
1: Sound somewhere.
0: Sit your ass there.
1: All right, y'all. Today's Sat Down Somewhere has been going viral. I've been seeing it. And it's when a waitress said this.
2: I just want to let everybody know that gratuity is not a tip. Gratuity is often split between all the waitresses, depending on where you work. Out of that gratuity, the waitress has to pay the bartender. And if you can't afford to tip, then you shouldn't be out. Plain and simple.
1: And sit down somewhere.
0: Yes, please.
1: Sit your... I ain't gonna cuss. Oh. Sit down somewhere.
0: Sit your ass down. That's what he wanted to say.
1: Well, Kyle said it. I just said it. Listen. I'm for tipping your waitress, your waiter, if they are good servers. They doing their thing.
0: Yeah,
1: I love that. But if you come back in my doggone tab, say 20% gratuity... From my understanding, gratuity and tip, go Google it, means the same thing. I am not paying. And now, don't get me wrong. Now, it depends on if I got a $10 meal or $20 meal, and your gratuity is like, you know, $2, I may add more than that. But nah, if gratuity is on there, I don't care who you got to split that with. You need to figure that out with your company, because why is it going to them anyway? They didn't serve me.
0: Right.
1: Why is it going to the bartender, the busboy, whatever? They should be on a higher salary.
0: Right.
1: Y'all were getting paid $2 or $3 an hour. Don't come with me with this stuff, waiting.
3: I think they tricked her though. That's only her check.
1: Well,
3: like everybody else that get gratuity, they split it down the middle, like, and it's like a pool from what I'm aware of. So they just didn't give her money. So that's different.
1: Well, they need. Dang, what was that?
3: Somebody farted.
1: And that's what I'm gonna be doing if you come to me with this damn gratuity, man.
0: Man, I commented on that post.
1: Oh, did you? You saw it?
0: What did I?
1: What you
0: I
1: say?
0: I said, tear down the whole damn system, okay?
1: Yep.
0: Pay these people a fair wage and stop coming to us every 5 years changing the dynamic of how we're supposed to tip. When I was coming up, 10% was a good tip. Now y'all got 25 and 30 and 30.
1: Going up there,
0: y'all
1: now.
0: Going to hell crazy.
3: Because that's like 50 now. Because if you do 20, or if you're a 25er, now you're sitting there giving 50% of... Again, like, and first of all, stuff is already super expensive to eat out.
1: You know, I ain't gonna lie. I don't like being around L'Oreal sometimes. Because we was the other day, we was in the golf cart and the dude was driving us around and she gonna tip him and I felt bad.
0: Yeah.
1: I'm like, why the hell we tipping him?
3: I tipped him for everybody. You double tipped him. You gave him gratuity.
1: Yeah. I was so mad because I said, L'Oreal, stop tipping people. Right. You got a dog.
3: You supposed to tip those people.
1: Let me tell y'all something. You hang out with L'Oreal, get out of there, because she going to tip whoever's around.
3: You supposed to tip your drivers, okay? They're sitting in there listening to all your business.
0: Walk
3: you got to pay them not to open their mouth.
0: Walk out first
1: because L'Oreal. That's the sad down somewhere, man. Gratuity and tip is the same thing. Get out of here with all that.
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2: Morning Hustle's here. L'Oreal, Kyle, Santilli, and Alton Walker. Answer the question, what was the exact moment in time that you knew, oh, this date is over? Would you like to kick things off, L'Oreal?
3: Oh, why not? Okay. I've had plenty of moments like this, yes, but never quite one like this, all right? When I met him, I thought he was like he was a really nice guy, you know what I mean? And he hit me up. He had already planned a date. Like, I'm going to take you to so-and-so tomorrow. We go to dinner. Everything is good. So he starts to drive me back, and then his phone rings. So he goes, oh, I got a phone call. I got to make a quick move, you know, stop by my office. So I'm just thinking like, all right, whatever, I could sit in the car. So he takes his hoodie. He had a hoodie on. He takes it off, and he reaches in the back seat. And next thing you know, I see a chopper, y'all. Ooh. AK. Ooh. In the car with me. So we go. I walk into the building. I smell weed. I'm like, all right, what office is this? Now, I asked him what he does for a living, and you know what he told me he does?
2: What?
3: Make people happy.
2: Yeah, with an AK.
4: Make people happy.
3: I promise you. And I was like, what does that mean? But he has like a degree and everything. So anyway, I knew the date was over then and before then, but I still had to roll with this guy. And I did. And like, obviously, that was our last date. I think.
2: Yeah. Oh, you think?
3: I feel like at least I know he could protect me.
2: Anytime somebody pull out, it ain't like he had a little pistol in the glove compartment. Mm. A chopper is crazy. Jeez. How about you, Alton?
4: Man, mine was simple, man. My date was 30 minutes late, and I left. And when she came, she texted me like, where are you? I'm like, I'm gone. She's like, oh, you coming back? I'm like, no. Never talk to her again. You're not going to be late on my day. And then when
3: That's
4: I was
3: rude.
4: Trying to reach out to her, trying to find out what was going on, she really wasn't going back and forth with me. So I left.
2: How much time went by before the first time you checked on her?
4: About 15 minutes.
2: And she didn't reply.
4: She didn't reply.
3: She was trying to get dressed and get out the door. You'd rather have me later?
4: I don't care what you're doing. You're not wasting my time. 30 minutes late, I left. She talking about you coming back. I said no. I never contacted her again.
2: Wow, that might be your wife, bro.
3: I know. You played yourself.
4: Well, I don't know. Did she be 30 minutes late to the altar? No.
2: Yeah, I'm gonna let y'all know.
4: You whipped that cow 30 minutes late. You think I was wrong?
2: Yeah, I don't know. You're not wrong. I thought you might have been a little bit more lenient.
4: Oh, no, not 30 minutes.
3: 30 minutes is not that long. You're sitting at the bar. Like, get a drink.
4: Whatever.
2: Well, I tell y'all, for me, man, I knew dating with my wife was over when her period was late. Well, guess we got married.
3: All right. Okay. That was TMI in a different way.
4: That's the other way. 866-487-8538.
3: I guess you're right.
2: Yep. Hustlers, let us know. What was the exact moment you knew this date was over?
5: It's the morning hustle.

They tryna cover it up like a quilt. Rari go skirt on a boy like a kilt. Kept it 100 on paper like Will. Tricking it off on a paying a bill. That's just how I do the sauce and the spill. These know how I pop it for

0: can't knock the hustle. Let's go. It's the Morning Hustle.
1: Yeah. Morning Hustle in the building. L'Oreal, Kyle Santillan, Alton Walker. When was that exact moment you knew this day is over? What happened? What they do? We want to talk about it. 866-HUSTLE-8. 866-487-8538. All right, listen, man. We got Susan on the line from Philly. When was the exact moment you knew this date was over?
2: So I invited someone over for dinner, cooked a nice dinner. He excused himself, said he's going in the bathroom, and came out with nothing on but a condom and dress socks.
3: What?
1: Wait, that should have been, when you knew the date was about to begin.
3: No, absolutely not.
2: No, that's when it was over.
3: Exactly.
2: He had black dress up for the coffin.
1: Yo!
3: Why would he think that was a
4: this
3: good
4: the first
3: idea?
4: Time?
2: I have no idea.
4: And y'all never messed around before? This was the first, like...
2: First time.
3: First time. Like, was you giving him the eye?
2: First
4: day. You were talking crazy. That's what it was. Stop talking all crazy on the phone. You're going to get that work.
3: But wait, how did you turn him down? Like, did he roll it down in front of you and take, like, what...
2: He just came out with an erection condom on. And I just cracked up laughing. I was laughing so hard, and I told him he had to go.
1: I can see you laughing at the socks, but I ain't seen nothing else funny about the situation.
3: It's funny that he thought he was getting some.
1: Damn.
2: Exactly.
1: So he was embarrassed and had to leave, huh?
2: Yes. I actually saw him out one time in a club, but I acted like I didn't even see him.
3: I was going to say, did he avoid you?
2: I didn't give him a chance to, because I turned the other way and walked away.
1: All right, baby. Damn, yo. All right, we appreciate you. That's absolutely insane.
2: All right.
1: That's not really fair, though. I mean, she must have said something to get him ready to go.
3: She didn't say anything. Men are disgusting.
1: Men are disgusting.
4: Y'all be talking nasty on the phone, and he was ready. He was like, all right. The boy came out with that thing.
3: Nah. I remember before
4: you see
3: Instagram
4: me
3: started the whole image detection thing, like, men used to send you-know-what pics all the time that I didn't know, strangers. So, yeah, I don't think you need a sign or a hint. Y'all are just nasty.
1: I mean, it wouldn't have been nasty if she'd wanted it, right?
3: Ugh. You gotta at least...
4: Oh, she never said she didn't do it.
1: Right.
3: I'm sorry. Just the thought is turning my stomach.
1: All right, if you didn't get through the phone lines, you know what to do. Shoot us a voice note. Download that Morning Hustle app and let us know how you feel that way. In the meantime, we're getting ready for the Morning Hustle courtroom to open up, yeah?
4: Yeah, man. I got a client that kicked her son out the car, and y'all got the nerve to try to arrest her. I'm defending her today.
1: All right, miss. Court is in session when we come back. Don't move.
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0: pleading the case for the unthinkable. Defend your boy.
1: Hear ye, hear ye. Morning Hustle Court is now in session. Presiding today, the Honorable Judge L'Oreal. What's happening, Judge?
2: Order in the court.
1: And today, to let us know who's on the docket, the bailiff, producer Big Man. What's happening?
3: Yes, sir. So on the docket today is Angel Harris. She was pulled over on Highway 51 in Tennessee. She kicked her son out of the car because he was acting up and let him stay out. He had to cross the expressway to a bar, get a stranger to use their phone, call 911, and now they arrested his mother.
2: Okay. Attorney Centillion.
1: Judge, you know, this is one of those cases where, I mean, I got to do my job even when I don't agree. I'm pretty sure the young boy was being bad. And the mom said, you keep it up. I'm going to kick you out the car right here, right now. And she had to stand her ground as a parent. So the only charge I want to bring your honor today is a charge of bad judgment on the location in which she kicked the son out of the vehicle. If you're going to kick your child out of the car for bad behavior, you must do it in an area where he may not get hit by an 18-wheeler once he exits the vehicle. She should have used better judgment, get off the exit, drop his ass off at a gas station with no phone. Therefore, you know, he can go inside, get some Reese cups, think about his bad decisions, you know what I mean, call you for maybe a payphone or a stranger's cell phone. Do they still have payphones?
2: Nope.
1: Well, either way, he would have been around some people where he would not have been in danger by large vehicles that could have taken his life away. I think that's where she was wrong, and that's where I'm going to press charges in terms of bad judgment. I know she's been previously charged with child neglect and endangerment, interference with emergency calls. I'm going to drop that interference with emergency calls, Your Honor, because who the hell you all think you are to call 911 on your parents? You can't do that. 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
1: Okay, I didn't want to put him in jail, but I'll take it.
2: You know what?
3: Wow. You know what I mean? Just a few days.
1: You don't talk to your mama like that.
3: Scare him and shake him up a bit. I bet you he won't talk back again.
2: I've never seen a case like so. The parent is off the hook, but the child is going to jail.
1: I didn't want to put him in jail, but I'll take it.
3: I'm on the mama side with this one. I think Attorney Walker made a good case, and jail.
1: Greatness is
3: 30 days. Juvie. Throw him away.
4: We are the

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1: Here's some quick inspiration to start your day.
0: Now check it.
2: Kyle's message of the day.
3: Kyle's message of the day today is focus on our similarities, not on our differences. Focus on our similarities, not on our differences. People are always talking about, you know what I mean, how we do it like this, and y'all do it like that, and we from here, y'all from there, and in my city, and in my neighborhood. And yo, if you move around this country enough, you realize that we all are much more similar than we all different. You know what I'm saying? You want to claim your block, claim your neighborhood with some people that are across town, now y'all rivals. Y'all be doing the same damn thing. You feel like your city is the best at this, you know, that city is the best. Y'all be doing the same thing. I guess with the soul food restaurants in every city in America. You understand what I'm saying? Whatever state you in, all of that, man. We got to stop looking at these things and competing against each other over things that don't matter when we have way more similarities than we have differences. You know what I mean? You don't know how many times I've been in the city and they be like, oh, well, here we do it like this. And I'm thinking in my mind, yeah, they do it like that everywhere. You just ain't never been nowhere else. You know what I'm saying? So listen, but that's

0: stop putting these differences between us. Let's stop putting these walls up between us. Let's focus on the things that we all have in common with each other. Kyle's message of the day today is focus on our similarities, not on our differences.
1: I like that one. And mine is, the world contains protons, neutrons, electrons, and morons. Which one are you?
2: Feel the vibe
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2: Yeah.

0: You ready for this? 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
2: Yeah, love me a trappin' old dark skin country old. 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Top real sleek, big tip, big gun old. Pick a girl up when we hunch old. Strong old, hit her. Making them play, stacking that pay. 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Hit 3-pointers on the track. 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Never been a boat or a lame old. Never switched up on the gang old. Street cred good, always old. 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Hit her. 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

0: baby in heels. 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He Mr. Get It Done, I'm Mrs. One of One. Find love every time we link. He got me sprung.com. 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
1: Never that.
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1: 60 seconds.
3: Time for that $1,000 cash grab. We got Kenneth on the line out of Silver Springs.
4: Yeah.
3: All right, Kenneth, man, how you feeling?
5: I'm feeling good.
3: When you hear other people play the cash grab, what do you usually think?
5: Sometimes I listen to them and I'll be thinking maybe one day I'll try.
3: And then today is that one day.
6: Where you from, bro?
5: Yeah. I'm from Ghana.
6: Me too, man.
4: No, you ain't from not. Ghana.
6: I lived off of MLK Street.
3: There ain't no MLK in Ghana.
4: There's definitely no MLK there.
3: All right, Kenneth, let me give you the rules, man. You got 60 seconds to answer 10 questions. For every correct answer, we'll give you $10. Get all 10 right, you win $1,000. If you don't know an answer, you can say pass. We'll come back to it as long as we have time. And make sure the answer you give is the one that you want, because we have to go with your first response. And our judges, Big Med, don't play about that, okay?
5: Okay.
3: All right, cool. That being said, we want to hook you up. L'Oreal's got a free answer for you.
4: And that answer is 76.
5: 76?
3: Yes, yeah. That's your free answer. You got to decide when to use it, okay?
5: Okay.
3: All right. You've heard this game before. You know what to do, right?
5: Yeah.
3: Okay. All right, man. I got 60 seconds on the clock. Are you ready to go?
5: Yeah, I'm ready.
3: The clock begins in 3, 2, 1. Here we go. What is 19 times 4?
6: Okay.
4: Come on.
3: You can pass.
6: Okay.
4: Stop.
5: 75.
3: Spell the word spell the word basket.
5: Basket. B-A-S-K-E-T.
3: What type of scientist specifically studies rocks, minerals, and the Earth's surface? A biologist, a geologist, or an astronomer?
5: Astronomer.
3: Which war between the United States and Great Britain began in the year 1812?
5: First World War.
3: What's the capital city of the state of Tennessee?
5: Pass.
3: How many years are in one single century? 10, 50, or 100 years?
5: 10.
3: Solve this math problem. What is 90 minus 35 plus 25?
5: Okay. Oh, no.
3: Time.
4: All right, you did it. You definitely did it. I will say, I'm starting to think that Elton is a little racist.
3: Oh!
6: What did I do?
4: Like, stop mocking his accent.
6: I like how you say okay.
4: No, you don't.
3: Can he be racist?
4: I don't think it's funny.
6: I just like how you say okay.
4: I don't like that you're doing
3: it. Can he be racist, though?
6: Say it one more time. They both black. Kenneth, say okay one more time.
5: Okay.
4: Yeah, it sounds different now.
6: He's trying to sound like he's from Baltimore.
4: He's
6: trying to say, all right,
4: man. Yeah, all right. Keep playing around. He gonna gut you like a fish. All right, let's get into it. I gave you this answer. You didn't use it.
5: The 76.
4: Yeah, that was the first answer.
3: Yeah. And you said 75.
4: And you said 75. It didn't ring any bells to you? Like, this is very close to the number that she gave me. Maybe I'm off? Like, it's okay. It's okay.
3: Okay. Oh, now you're joining in, see? Racist.
4: That wasn't me. That was Elton. Okay. Which type of scientist specifically studies rocks, minerals, and the Earth's surface? A geologist.
5: Geologist.
4: Yeah. Which war between the United States and Great Britain officially began in the year 1812? The War of 1812.
5: Okay.
4: The capital city of Tennessee is Nashville. There are 100 years in one single century, and 90 minus 35 plus 25 equals 80. And what equals for you with this game is 10. $10, because that's what you want.
3: $10.
5: I try.
3: You try, bro. And that's all a person can do is try.
6: You were fun, too, man.
3: That's right, man.
4: Even though he was making fun of you.
3: All right, Kenneth, you got $10 this morning. Is there anything you want to say? Any shout-outs before we get off the line?
5: I really appreciate it, okay? Maybe next time I'll do better.
3: My man.
6: Yeah, that's what I'm
4: saying. That's
3: a positive attitude.
4: He is super positive.
3: All right, man. Kenneth on the line out of Silver Springs from Ghana, man. We appreciate you, bro. From everybody else, if you want to shoot your shot, text the word cash to 71007. You could be up next on the Morning Hustle.
0: It's the Morning Hustle.

0: Hey, boys and girls, ladies and gentlemen, cousins and aunties, it's Ask Uncle Alton.
1: Yay!
0: Are you ready for the first question of today? Yay!
2: Why is he still crumpling
3: that's a long
2: paper?
3: Email on that paper.
0: It says, hey, Unc, my 9-year-old boy has been getting bullied, but yesterday he finally fought back and won. Do I punish him?
4: What?
2: Wait, huh?
4: What?
0: She actually said she punished him.
4: That's the whole email?
0: That was
2: he won.
0: That was
2: it?
4: Hell no. What?
0: Huh?
4: Congratulate that man.
2: He
4: take
2: did
4: him
2: it.
4: To dinner. What are you
0: matter
4: talking
0: fact,
4: about?
0: Play my song when he come in the door.
4: Come on. Yeah. Whoop this ass. Come on.
0: Now, okay. There's a beating going on. Yeah, I agree. Listen up. That's a celebration. You done told that boy to tell the teacher. You told him to tell the principal. They didn't do nothing. Listen, he fought and won. Give that man some Robux, some pizza. Dude, go all the way in. Now, the only thing that you'll punish him for if he messed up them Jordans.
2: That's right.
4: You can't be mad.
0: Because you could have put your play shoes on. You know you about to fight that boy. You better tell that little boy, wait a minute, let me change my shoes. But otherwise, congratulations!
4: Yeah!

0: the best show.
1: Period.
0: Who that? The Weekend Hustle.
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0: a second. A man has the right to change his name to whatever he wants to change it to. 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
2: 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I'ma call him Clee.

0: 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It's a problem with the whole way of life. It can't change overnight. But we gotta start somewhere. Might as well go ahead, start here. We done had a hell of a year. I'ma make it count why I'm here. God is the only man I fear.
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0: R&B Asia Sky hanging out with you for the weekend. And you know it's back to school season right now. So if you're wondering where all the free back to school events are, well, we got a rundown on our website, all right? HipHopNC.com. If you want to see the full list, there's some going down this weekend, some going down next weekend. You want to check out the entire list, like some of the events that are going down today, all right? The Equip for Excellence back to school event that's happening at St. Matthew Baptist Church. That's going down right now. It got kicked off at 10. It's going till 2 p.m. They got all types of things for the kids. Interactive youth sessions, school supplies, toiletries, lunch, the whole nine. So you got that going on today. There's also the kickoff to kindergarten going on at the Marbles Museum today, and that's happening until 5 p.m. So you got plenty of events to choose from. And again, you can check out the whole list on hiphopnc.com.
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0: 10, girl, you a 10. 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

0: 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I'm y'all substitute teacher, Mr. Garvey, so don't even think about messing with me. If one of y'all says some silly-ass name, this whole class is gonna feel my wrath.
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That song is so catchy. Fat Smack, Butterbee on the Triangle's Real Hip Hop and R&B. It's K975 Asia Sky with you. On the way, I got a little bit of Cardi B coming up. We also going to get into that Zeddy Will and YK Niece. It's all on the way.

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0: ain't playing at all this summer. That's the latest from her right there. Asia Sky in here is K97.5, and we ain't playing at all this summer either. We hooking you up all summer long. This weekend is a winning weekend. We got tickets for you to see the Cash Money and No Limit live at Lenovo Center in Raleigh on September 19th, okay? So Master P, Birdman, Juvenile, Manny Fresh, BG, Boosie, Silk the Shaka, Mia X, Mac, Chopper Style, it goes on and on and on, all right? 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

Zeddy Will and YK Niece on that one. It's K97.5, the Triangle's Real Hip Hop and R&B. Asia Sky with you on this Saturday. And we are getting closer and closer to that One Voyage cruise. Oh my goodness, it's coming up so fast. Hey, listen, T.I. is going to be performing. Rick Ross is going to be performing. DJ Kid Capri. Make sure you book it if you haven't done so already. You ain't gonna wanna miss this, all right? Sailing out of Miami in October is gonna be a whole vibe. If you have not booked it yet, OneVoyageCruise.com, that's where you go, okay? You can also call 214-495-1963 and use code RDU if you want to get a little bit off the price, all right?

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1: 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Your girl Asia Sky in here with you. On the way, I will tell you how you can win tickets to this Cash Money No Limit tour. You trying to be in the building? 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

0: Cardi on the Triangle's Real Hip Hop and R&B. It's K97.5 Asia Sky still hanging out for today. If you have not gotten your tickets for the One Voyage cruise yet, I don't know what you're waiting on. Perfect vacay to close out 2026. It's going down in October, okay? Performances from T.I., D.L. Hughley, Cedric the Entertainer, Keith Sweat, Anthony Anderson, The Brat is on the lineup, Erica Campbell, Eric Benet, Q Parker from 112, so many dope artists and comedians and just everybody on the lineup, right? 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
1: 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That's Shebang. I'm Asia Sky. Getting into a little Olivia Dean with you right now, man.

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One Voyage Cruise headliner, T.I. right there alongside Summer Walker. That's called And One. It's K97.5. And if you ain't got them One Voyage Cruise tickets yet, you know what to do. 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You ain't going to want to miss out this year. Let's jump into some Gorilla right now. It's TGI.

Girl, you a 10, girl, you a 10, girl, you a 10, girl, you a 10, girl, you a 10, girl, you a 10, girl, you a 10, girl, you a 10, girl, you a 10, girl, you a 10, girl, you a 10, girl, you a 10, girl, you a 10, girl, you a 10, girl, you a 10, girl, you a 10, girl, you a 10, girl, you a 10, girl, you a 10, girl, you a 10, girl, you a 10, girl, you a 10, girl, you a 10, girl, you a 10, girl, you a 10, girl, you a 10, girl, you a 10, girl, you a 10, girl, you a 10, girl, you a 10, girl, you a 10, girl, you a 10, girl, you a 10, girl, you a 10, girl, you a 10, girl, you a 10, girl, you a 10, girl, you a 10, girl, you a 10, girl, you a 10, girl, you a 10, girl, you a 10, girl, you a 10, girl, you a 10, girl, you a 10, girl, you a 10, girl, you a 10, gir

dad fresh. I'm Asia Sky. 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
3: Like, for real, like, I've seen me just implement a reading challenge to the students. I've seen kids actually hopping out the car in the car riding line to start school, reading books, walking into school with the books in their hand.
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0: He the truth. I can't lie.
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0: 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That's not a YN. That's a YM.
2: Ooh.
0: A young man. Incognito is going up weeknight.
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0: Live, real hip hop and R&B. It's Asia Sky, and it's time for me to head on out for today, man. That's my time. But before I go, I got to remind you one more time that it is still a winning weekend on Kate 97.5, right? That means all weekend long, we got the chance to win tickets to that Cash Money No Limit Tour, which is going down at the Lenovo Center on September 19th. So if you want to check out Master P, Birdman, Juvenile, Manny Fresh, BG, Boosie, Silk the Shocker, and more, make sure you download the Kate 97.5 app, okay? 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Of course, make sure you are following at K97.5, and make sure you stick around for more of your favorite music, all right? 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
0: Like, I don't always keep the hammer next
1: like
0: to me.
1: I don't keep that.
0: Like, I ain't got a header to the left
1: like
0: of me.
1: I ain't got a header.
0: Like, we ain't in these streets more than sesame.
1: Ooh.
0: But that's your chicken, why she texting
1: me?
0: Why she keep calling my phone, speaking sexually?
1: Ooh.
0: Every time I'm out, why she stressing
1: me?
0: You call her Stephanie?
1: Call her, huh?
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0: 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If you like baseball, we on deck.
1: On deck for what?
0: For what? That upper room.
1: The upper room. With Jesus.
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6: 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The baby.

0: I don't know if you heard yet, but it is your winning weekend, and we're going to give you a chance to win those Cash Money No Limit tickets. I got details on that coming up. Plus, I got some R&B trivia for you. We'll get into it in 9 minutes. It's called...
1: I know you got a

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Make the ghetto women put their hands on their knees. Make the ghetto women put their hands on their knees. I don't know how to dance, but can lean and make the ghetto women put their hands on their knees. Make the ghetto women put their hands on their knees. Make the ghetto women put their

That's the baby turning you up on a Saturday right here on K975. It says royalty, and how well do you know Mario's Let Me Love You? We're going to find out in 15 minutes. It's new Baby Chief Do It.

0: Wait a second. A man has the right to change his name to whatever he wants to change it to. And if a man wants to be called
1: K97.5,
0: God damn it, this is a free country. You should respect his wishes and call the man
1: K97.5.
2: 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I'ma call him Clee.
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0: All right, listen up, y'all. I'm y'all substitute teacher, Mr. Garvey, so don't even think about messing with me. If one of y'all says some silly-ass name, this whole class is gonna feel my wrath.
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0: Son of a... Get out of my god classroom before I break my foot off in your ass.
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0: Finish the Lyric Friday, and I'm surprised at how many people did not know Mario's Let Me Love You. Check this out.
1: My name is Milton. I'm calling out of Zebulon, North Carolina.
0: All right, now I need you to finish this lyric.
1: Let's go.
0: I say, you should let me love you. What come next?
1: You should let me love you. I will in a direction. Make me your direction. That's Mario.
0: Yes. Look, I'm going to tell you, you got part of it right.
1: Yeah. All right, get the next one.
2: Kiara calling from Durham, North Carolina.
0: All right, love, finish that lyric.
2: You should let me love you. Show you all the things you're supposed to see. Let me be your.
0: Listen, I just knew that was the easy one. 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Stay with me. It's K97.5.
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Welcome to Big T, Not the Little One, hanging with you on this Saturday. 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

0: 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K975. It says royalty. 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

0: If you missed Chris Brown and Usher when they pulled up to Charlotte last month, I got some good news for you. They just added 8 more tour dates to that R&B tour, and they're going to be in Columbia, South Carolina on October 29th. Now, you know I love me some Chris Brown, so I can't even lie to you. I might be up in there, too. I will say, it is worth going to that show multiple times. So if you miss them, definitely don't miss them when they come to Columbia, South Carolina. I got a throwback from Beyonce and Jay-Z, plus some Boss Man D-Lo coming up in about 6 more minutes. Don't move. It's K97.5.
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My girl LMA came and shut Raleigh down this week. It's K975, your sis royalty. Big T, not the little one, hanging with you on this Saturday. And it is your winning weekend. We got those Cash Money No Limit tour tickets. I'm going to hook somebody up.

0: 10, girl, you a 10. Girl, you a 10, girl, you a 10, girl, you a 10. 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
1: 10. Wait a second. 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A man has the right to change his name to whatever he wants to change it to. And if a man wants to be called
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0: living just like Butter B. That's Fast Meg on K97.5. It says royalty, and I went on a cruise for my birthday last week, and the craziest thing happened. Yeah. I'll tell you about it in 15 minutes. It's Drizzy.
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5: 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Huh.

0: gonna get me some both. Your girl royalty, and my birthday was on Thursday, so I went on a cruise last week to celebrate, and the craziest thing happened. Why them folks get to fighting on the cruise ship? Now, it wasn't even just one fight. It was like three fights on the cruise ship. One woman, she knocked the older woman down. It was just a mess. But listen, that ain't gonna happen on that one voyage cruise, because they're gonna have T.I., Rick Ross, the Brat, 803 Fresh. 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I got a throwback from Prima plus some T.I. on the way for you in 6 minutes. 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
8: The reality is tragedy never announces that it is coming. Tragedy thrives on that one bad decision, one unnecessary risk, one moment of believing that it couldn't possibly happen to me. There was a time in our past when our main concentration was on survival. Our elders were considered strict when they would not allow us to go to anyone's house before everyone in that house was checked out. They firmly believed that the company we keep in our youth will determine the outcome of our future. And they were bound and determined that every generation would do better than the one before. Oftentimes, when a young person's future is interrupted by tragedy, it serves as a wake-up call to remind us to accept the reality that we are uniquely different from other cultures. Understanding that difference obligates us to make certain that our young survive so that they too can experience a future.
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0: 7. Welcome, Kingdom 7.5. It says royalty, and I heard my 80s and 90s babies real lit right now because they heard Cash Money and No Limit pulling up to Raleigh September 19th. 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Kalani and Black Youngster coming up for you in just minutes. 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

0: All right, listen up, y'all. I'm y'all's substitute teacher, Mr. Garvey, so don't even think about messing with me. If one of y'all says some silly-ass name, this whole class is gonna feel my wrath.
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0: Cold World on K97.5. You says royalty, and I just came back from a vacation, and I'm already ready for another one. That One Voyage Cruise is going to the Bahamas in October. T.I., Rick Ross, DJ Kid, Capri, and so many more. If you're trying to be on that cruise, make sure you book your cabin right now on onevoyagecruise.com. We can go on vacation together, okay? Because I needs me another one. Chris Brown and Kendrick Lamar coming up in 6 minutes. 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

0: mood for tonight because it is my birthday weekend and I got some plans. Make sure you follow me on the gram at The Real Royalty, R-O-Y-A-L-T-E-A. See what I'm getting into tonight so you can pull up on me. I would love to celebrate with you. Also, if you follow right now, I will follow you right on back. The bro Big Ron is up next. He's going to carry you through the rest of this Saturday evening. But until Monday, same time, same place. Choose joy. And hey, I love you, darling.
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0: T.I., Summer Walker, and Won't. K975, I am Big Ron. He is Young Miami. Spin that. You know what it is, man. It's T975, man.
1: 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Miami. 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

0: All right, listen up, y'all. I'm y'all's substitute teacher, Mr. Garvey, so don't even think about messing with me. If one of y'all says some silly-ass name, this whole class is gonna feel my wrath.
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0: 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I got all that coming up. You know what it is, man. 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
4: Do you know what dark times is? Dark times is when you in the hospital bed, not knowing if you gonna make it. Dark times is when the doctor is telling you that you'll never be the same again. Those are dark times. When you think about it, you really don't even want to live because you're not going to be the same. You're not going to be who you used to be. Those are dark times. When your wife is looking at you, you got to question it like, are you going to be there for me? What you going to do? I'm talking to you. Answer the question.

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The Cash Money and No Limit

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0: 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Coming up, I got some Young Thug Stoner. You know what it is? It's K975, man.
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0: to this day
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1: Tell them it's

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It's K975. I am Big Ron. I need you to follow me right now on Instagram. Follow me at Ronald Huff. That's at RONALDHUFF. Yes, that's my government. Judge your uncle. Follow me. I'm going to follow you right back. 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

0: wanna do. All right, listen up, y'all. I'm y'all's substitute teacher, Mr. Garvey, so don't even think about messing with me. If one of y'all says some silly ass name, this whole class is gonna feel my wrath.
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0: Son of a get out of my class room before I break my foot off in your ass.

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0: Megan Thee Stallion, the baby, K975 coming up. I'm going to tell you how you can go see Cash Money and No Limit at the Lenovo Center September 19th. I got all the details coming up. It's K975, man.
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0: 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You know what it is, man. It's K975.
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5: 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Dark times is when the doctor is telling you that you'll never be the same again. Those are dark times. When you think about it, you really don't even wanna live because you're not gonna be the same. You're not gonna be who you used to be. Those are dark times. When your wife is looking at you, you gotta question it, like, are you gonna be there for me? What you gonna do? I'm talking to you. Answer the question.

0: It's bow time. We think a chicken sandwich this good should speak for itself. Mm-hmm. But when you're talking juicy, hand-breaded, and boldly seasoned chicken breasts, piled up with thick-cut pickles and creamy mayo all on a buttery toasted bun, well, we are happy to say it again and again and again. Bo's Chicken Sandwich, only at Bojangles. It's bow time.
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